You're listening to WANT, the High Desert Wonder Valley favorite radio station. It's been a good night. Dave Ketching here, not saying good night, just saying.

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3: Yeah!
0: Ridiculous.

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0: Radio Afera, Studenckie Radio Politechniki Poznańskiej.
1: Hey, I had tough days or tough was night.